Tom in 50 different languages and play the best of the 80s, 90s, and whatever. Mm-hmm. Mm-hmm. Mm-hmm. 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
0: Bob is just itching to start this next Mega Music Bobathon. 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

0: Bob is celebrating the return of our favorite football team with something almost as exciting as a Mahomes fourth quarter comeback. Money. 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

0: 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Bob has three envelopes. Mahomes, Kelce, Jones. 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